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1: Good morning, Alana McIntyre here with the latest. Iran has offered up a new proposal, but Donald Trump is not satisfied.
2: Unfriendly leadership, unfriendly to each other. They're not getting along. They come back, one says one thing, one says another. They're very confused.
1: The Trump administration is now approaching 60 days since the war began, and under the 1973 War Powers Resolution, he has to seek congressional approval for it to continue. But the US president says due to the ceasefire, he doesn't need its authorization. Kumanjaya Little Baby's family have vowed never to return to the home in Alice Springs where she was allegedly abducted. The 47-year-old suspect has been moved to an undisclosed facility in Darwin and is expected to be charged with her murder this weekend. Two more venues have been targeted by arsonists in Melbourne overnight. The George Hotel was hit by a Molotov cocktail early this morning in the city south, while a fire broke out at a Lebanese restaurant in Docklands. Polio has been detected in Australian wastewater. The Australian Centre for Disease Control says the strain that was found in Perth is likely linked to a person from overseas. Doctors say the chances of it developing into cases is extremely unlikely. The unseasonably warm weather is about to end, with a low pressure system set to cool things down across the southeast from tomorrow night. And the King has arrived in Bermuda. Thousands coming out to see King Charles.
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1: In NRL, a third straight loss now for the Bulldogs. They were beaten by the Cowboys 28-12 last night at a core. Canterbury coach Cam Ciraldo says they've got to turn things around.
3: We need to get everyone playing closer to their potential individually, and that will help us as a team. But we've also got to stop having those moments in the last 20 minutes where we don't stay present, we stop competing.
1: While the Storm's losing streak continues, the Dolphins beating Melbourne 28-10 at Suncorp.
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4: Partly cloudy conditions across today. We're looking at a top of 30 degrees later this afternoon. An overnight low of 20 tonight, back up to 30 degrees tomorrow, and mostly sunny. Partly cloudy conditions as we head back into the working week, with tops of 30 degrees and mostly sunny Tuesday as well. Looking at tops of 30.
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4: 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Now, we've got Taylor Swift coming up in the next few minutes. Right now, going back just over a year when this song was released, Miley Cyrus, End of the World on Star 106.3.

0: Taking inspiration from the doo-wop era of the 1950s, Stephen Sanchez on Star 106.3. It's Nate with you, taking you through till midday today. Did you know we're giving away a $30,000 second chance wedding thanks to Hui Weddings and Events here at Star 106.3? 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Get registered. Adam and Donnie might give you a buzz. Have you plead your case? And you could be the recipient of this $30,000 prize here on Star. Now, coming up for you in two songs' time, the second consecutive number one single from Olivia Dean. Make it so easy to fall. Perfectly ties in with the wedding. So easy to fall in love. It's coming up for you within 10 here at Star 106.3.
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2: Three flatmates returned from work to find their flat looted, so they took laptops, passports, jewellery, clothing, and even frozen curry.
3: Frozen curry?
2: Yeah, just leave the curry.
3: Imagine going through the freezer on the way out.
2: Taking their frozen curry.
3: Gee.
2: So neighbours reported seeing a person with pink hair pushing a shopping trolley full of stuff. So, obviously, they reported it to police, but they also decided to go try and track the suspects down themselves. They spotted a woman walking down the street wearing one of the stolen jackets, shoes and rings. So, most of the stuff got recovered, but there is a little piece of bad news to this story. I don't want to end on a downer, but one item remains missing, a pair of yellow Crocs.
3: But they got the curry back?
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0: It's Adam and Donnie. I hope you're having a great Saturday. We're back Tuesday morning from 6 right here on Star 106.3.
1: And so is Beck from Maths, because we're giving away a $30,000 second chance wedding, and we want to know what not to do from the lady who knows that best.
0: Yeah. 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
1: So we're giving away $60,000 worth of stuff on Tuesday.
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Star 106.3, it's Nate with you through till midday. News and sport next, then we take a trip back to the artist that absolutely dominated Coachella, or should I say, Biebercella.

0: All right, well, we're not playing One Less Lonely Girl. But coming up before 15 past, we are playing this one. Justin Bieber's Ghost, coming to you next on Star 106.3.
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5: Hi there, Alana McIntyre here with the latest. The Energy Minister says we have more fuel in Australia today than we did when the war with Iran began, as Donald Trump cast doubt on whether a deal will ever be reached with Tehran. Iran sent its latest proposal for negotiations with the US to mediators in Pakistan, but the US president says he's not satisfied. Chris Bowen says Australia is calling for an end to the conflict.
6: Because as soon as it's resolved, the world economy can get back to more normal levels. It won't happen overnight. Even if the Straits of Hormuz open tonight, there would still be impacts on supply chains, not just for fuel, but for other things as well. That's why we're taking all the steps we're taking.
5: He says there are 56 ships on the way to Australia with fuel, and we have 43 days of petrol, 33 days of diesel. The man suspected of murdering a five-year-old girl in Alice Springs is expected to be charged this weekend. Jefferson Lewis has been released from medical care and he's been moved to an undisclosed Darwin facility. The unseasonably warm weather is about to end, with a low-pressure system set to cool things down across the southeast from tomorrow. Angus Hines has told the ABC there's been an unusual burst of heat.
7: Really, it's been Tasmania, it's been Victoria, and it's been parts of South Australia and New South Wales which have been copping the brunt of this heat. Temperatures as much as 10 or 12 degrees higher than what we would typically see at this time of year.
5: And experts are warning weight loss drugs can cause 20 years' worth of age-related muscle decline in just 1 year. As they get ready to speak at an exercise and sports science conference in Adelaide.
4: Amazing Grace Early Learning, North Ward, Railway Estate, Elliot Springs coming soon. Star 1063, your sport now.
5: The Storm have recorded their seventh straight loss, defeated by the Dolphins last night, 28-10. Skipper Harry Grant says they need to find a way out.
8: Probably two parts of it, off the field and on the field. And at the moment, we've got to fix some stuff on the field as well to ease a little bit off the field, I think. So, yeah, we're working hard at the club and having the right combos.
5: The Cowboys recorded their sixth win from their past seven games, beating the Bulldogs 28-12.
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9: Partly cloudy conditions across today. We're looking at a top of 30 degrees later this afternoon. An overnight low of 20 tonight, back up to 30 degrees tomorrow, and mostly sunny. Partly cloudy conditions as we head back into the working week, with tops of 30 degrees and mostly sunny Tuesday as well. Looking at tops of 30. You can feel it in
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0: My objective with making this song was to make people feel like there is hope and that, you know, the trauma and the hurt that you feel isn't going to last forever.
1: Nate with you on Star 106.3. We are giving one mum a well-deserved escape this Mother's Day with a City Cave Adalia Flauna voucher. Thanks to Adam and Donnie's Little Terrace. They're on the hunt for the funniest, most relatable, and slightly chaotic stories from mums across Townsville about the moments their kids were anything but perfect. That could be tantrums at Woolies, drawing on the walls, flushing things that should never be flushed. I'm sure everyone's got a story like that. You can register at Star 106.3. Share your story on the website, and that Flauna voucher could be yours. Now, we're going to play a song about not so much naughty kids, but naughty teenagers from the 80s in the next 10 minutes. Don't you forget about me. 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
3: Yeah, well, every single Wednesday, our councillors, they meet at the City Council building on Walker Street, and we write to them three things we hope get mentioned in the meeting.
4: Today, I'd like to talk about Thuringower Drive in Kerwin. I don't think it has enough roundabouts. When I was driving through it the other day, I think I counted 9.
3: Yeah, when it turns into Riverway Drive and you get to Willows, it does become 9.
4: And I don't think that's enough. It's already got to be up there for the most roundabouts on a single road in the Southern Hemisphere. But I reckon let's take that title. You might be familiar with the Arc de Triomphe.
3: In Paris, that's the big six-lane roundabout.
4: Yes,
3: right?
4: The massive, chaotic roundabout around it. I reckon, what about the Arc de Townsville?
3: Okay.
4: Let's put us on the world map. The most roundabouts on Thuringower Drive in the Southern Hemisphere and a massive, all-encompassing roundabout right at the end of it with a lovely little arc.
3: A nice arc.
4: Yeah, what
3: okay,
4: do you think?
3: Okay, I like it. I like it. Willows will love it.
4: Yes.
5: It's amazing what a little snooze will do.
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0: all around Townsville. Star 106.3, Nate with you. And one of the great songs from Linkin Park, In the End, now. Known you for ages, it's all that I've heard. My friends are in love with American girls. His friends may be in love with American girls. Might be true for him as well. Rumours swirling that he's just got engaged to Zoe Kravitz this week. Harry Styles plays for you within 15 here at Star 106.3.
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0: Hey, it's Adam and Donnie. Hope you're having a great Saturday. We're back Tuesday morning from 6 right here on Star 106.3.
1: And so is Beck from Maths, because we're giving away a $30,000 second chance wedding, and we want to know what not to do from the lady who knows that best.
0: Yeah, not just that, we're also giving away a round the world and $15,000. 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
1: So we're giving away $60,000 worth of stuff on Tuesday.
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0: 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Donnie in with you after midday, taking a solo shift for your long weekend. We're playing this one as well.
1: Hey, you. It's younger you.
0: Miley Cyrus has had so many phases, an acoustic song. Her new one, Younger You, just after midday. And then a throwback for Fall Out Boy. That one plays next. News and sport right after this. I've been Nate. I'll talk to you later.
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12: Hi there, Alana McIntyre here with the latest. Chris Bowen has called for the US to end its war with Iran, but he says Australia is in a good position despite the closure of the Strait of Hormuz. The Energy Minister says there are 56 ships on the way to Australia carrying fuel. We have 43 days of petrol and 33 days of diesel. Donald Trump claims the hostilities between the countries are now terminated as the conflict nears the 60-day mark. Under the War Powers Act, the President is supposed to ask Congress for permission for the military operation to continue. Meantime, the Pentagon says US Defence Secretary Pete Hegseth has ordered the withdrawal of about 5,000 troops from Germany. The 47-year-old suspected of murdering a 5-year-old girl in Alice Springs has been moved to an undisclosed Darwin facility, with police set to charge him this weekend. Officers have confirmed Jefferson Lewis was unconscious after being subjected to a sustained attack after a vigilante group tracked him down. Northern Territory's chief minister has told Sky they need to make sure justice is served and the violence outside the hospital was wrong.
13: Yeah, well, we have a zero-tolerance approach for that, and I had the opportunity to meet with the mother yesterday as well, and she was just as appalled as everyone else is.
12: The family of Kumanjai little baby has reportedly fled the home where the little girl was last seen. The poliovirus has been detected in Perth's wastewater. Health officials say the risk of an outbreak is low, but more testing is underway.
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12: A 7th straight loss for the Storm, beaten by the Dolphins last night, 28-10. Coach Christian Wolf says it's nice to finally be rewarded.
14: We've had a tough 4 weeks, obviously, but the last couple of weeks, we've tried really hard. We've had some great effort about us. We've been right in the contest. We've been a little bit unlucky at times, and probably worked harder than what the reward's been.
12: The Cowboys defeated the Bulldogs. This afternoon, the Raiders will meet the Titans, and the Western Force have defeated the Waratahs.
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15: Mostly sunny today with a top temp of 30 degrees, getting down to a cool 19 degrees overnight and only 10% chance of some rain. Mostly sunny right through till Wednesday next week with tops of 29 and 30.
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0: Star 106.3. Happy Saturday to you. My name is Donnie. I do the Brekkie Show here with my mate Adam every single Monday through to Friday, but not this week. No, this week we're all sleeping in on Monday except for our promotions manager, Jake. It is the long weekend. I'm going to be kicking it with you until about 4 o'clock this afternoon, and then I'm going to be doing absolutely nothing. Do not call me. Do not text me. Do not try and contact me. I am off grid. A Monday off is just one of the greatest gifts you could ever receive. Much like some of the gifts I'm going to be giving you right up next. We got Pink, we got Paul Kelly, and that fella that was at the entertainment center not too long ago, Guy Sebastian, is on the way. Star 106.3, I'm with you until 4 o'clock this afternoon.
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0: What a delight. We'll see you on Tuesday morning.
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0: Oh, that is Outkast here on Star 106.3. My name is Donnie. I'm with you until 4 o'clock this afternoon. Star 106.3, the home of second chances. Fourth or fifth, depending if you ask. My boss who writes written warnings. Here at Star 106.3, we're giving you the chance to win a $30,000 second chance wedding. Thanks to our mates at The Hoy. They've come on board. Adam, my co-host, and I had this idea to try and right some wrongs that we've seen across this city. A lot of people got in contact with us saying awful things happened the first time they tried to tie the knot, and now it is a reality. It's really happening. We're going to be celebrating beautifully at The Hoy. They do weddings, events, functions, the whole kit and caboodle. Ardo have come on board to offer up a honeymoon, and Bartlett's Master Jewelers, $5,000 wedding bands are up for grabs as well. Just jump on star1063.com.au and we can try and make that nightmare that you had a beautiful fairy tale. You're on Star 106.3. Oh, here's a little bit more information about what I just spoke about.
1: 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But sometimes life doesn't follow the run sheet.
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0: Hey, it's Adam and Donnie. Hope you're having a great Saturday. We're back Tuesday morning from 6 right here on Star 106.3.
1: And so is Beck from Maths, because we're giving away a $30,000 second chance wedding, and we want to know what not to do from the lady who knows that best.
0: Yeah. Not just that, we're also giving away a round the world and $15,000. 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

0: Star 106.3. My name is Donnie. Hoping that you're enjoying your long weekend. Well, the kickstart to it. It really feels like a Friday night right now. I'm going to be with you until 4 o'clock. If you are looking to celebrate a little bit, well, more ravishingly, a little bit more excitedly than just kicking back, maybe the Star House Party is where you want to be. It's back tonight from 6 p.m. Thanks to 237, three levels, three vibes. I know that there's a fair few members of staff that will be frequently going to that haunt over the next 3 days. But right now, I need to get you to your news, weather, and sport. On the other side, a little bit of Lil Nas X, and then I'll be back with you shortly. You're on Star.
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10: I'm John Fabris. An update from the Federal Energy Minister places our fuel stocks higher than at the start of the Iran war. Chris Bowen's also identified 56 shipments heading to us, some as soon as tonight.
11: They will land across the normal range of ports from North Queensland, go here through through Sydney, Kwinana in Western Australia. So they'll just be delivered to the normal ports.
10: Iran's latest peace proposal's been turned down by the US president, who's unsatisfied with their terms. Donald Trump suggested he'd prefer not to obliterate Iran and is upbeat about the economy.
12: The stock market is hitting record numbers. We have more people working in the USA today than we've ever had working, as you know. Now, when this war ends, gasoline and oil and everything is going to come tumbling down.
10: And Naruma's popular oyster festival's in full swing on the New South Wales far south coast. Part of the program is showcasing giant oysters, the record standing for a specimen named Jill, which tipped the scales at just over 3 kilos.
1: Amazing Grace Early Learning, North Ward Railway Estate, Elliot Springs coming soon. Star 106.3, your sport now.
13: A tough week for the Storm, dropping a seventh game in a row in its 28-10 loss to the Dolphins in Brisbane. It follows the shock news Craig Bellamy has been diagnosed with a neurological degenerative condition. GM of football Frank Panisi says the Storm coach has been moved by the outpouring of support.
14: It's been quite remarkable, but he just wants to now just focus on coaching and focus on getting us back winning.
13: The Cowboys upset the Bulldogs 28-12 in the earlier clash out of Core Stadium. Round 8 of the AFL's resumed at Marvel Stadium with Essendon hosting Brisbane. Lions forward Cam Rayner says it's another test for the reigning premiers.
15: Consistency in the mindset and that sort of stuff is what we need to focus on, and I feel like we took a step towards that on the weekend, but we get another opportunity to test ourselves again and hopefully we can pass.
13: Super Rugby Zach Lomax has helped guide the Western Force to a 20-17 win over the Waratahs in Sydney, and Oscar Piastri's qualified third for F1 Sprint in Miami, with McLaren teammate Lando Norris clinching pole for the race overnight. That's sport. I'm Harrison Preve.
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16: Mostly sunny today with a top temp of 30 degrees, getting down to a cool 19 degrees overnight and only 10% chance of some rain. Mostly sunny right through till Wednesday next week with tops of 29 and 30.
17: Weekend forecast. 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

0: Harry Styles. Star is 106.3 and it is the long weekend. I hope you're having a good one. My name's Donnie. I'm rocking with you until 4 o'clock this afternoon. Got some Mellencamp coming up not too far away. And then somehow going straight into Kato. Turn the lights off. That is going everywhere right now, that song. Hey, I want to give you the heads up because you'd hate it if I didn't do so. Monday morning. I know it's a public holiday. I know it's a long weekend. Wake up. Set your alarm. Jump on star1063.com.au. All you got to do, put in a few little details, and then what I'm going to do is hopefully draw your name out to give you a $30,000 holiday, $15,000 to do whatever you want with, and an around-the-world ticket for two. 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Get on there on Monday morning. It is all thanks to our mates at Anytime Fitness, Kerwin Recovery, plus bigger, better, built for you. What else is there to say? Probably nothing. I should play some music.
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0: Hey, it's Adam and Donnie. Hope you're having a great Saturday. We're back Tuesday morning from 6 right here on Star 106.3.
1: And so is Beck from Maths, because we're giving away a $30,000 second chance wedding, and we want to know what not to do from the lady who knows that best.
0: Yeah. Not just that, we're also giving away a round the world and $15,000. Registrations for that will open at star1063.com.au this Monday.
1: So we're giving away $60,000 worth of stuff on Tuesday.
0: That's about the long and short of it, Donnie.
1: Okay, cool.

0: Star is 106.3. My name is Donnie. I'm rocking with you all weekend long. That's a lie. I'm here until 4 o'clock. Then I'm putting my feet up and not doing a damn thing. You can't get in contact with me. I'm turning my phone off. But until then, I'm going to play you some Bruno. I'm going to play you some Miley. And then One Republic's going to rear their head up and I'm going to play them as well. But before that, I got to get you updated. I got to get you the latest news, weather, and sport. I'll be back not too far away. Don't go anywhere. You're on Star 106.3.
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2: Local supermarkets say they're ready to keep North Queenslanders supplied during cyclone season, investing in extra storage space here in Townsville. Three people have been arrested and charged with weapons offences from a property in Burdekin.
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13: I'm John Fabris, Energy Minister. Chris Bowen's run through the latest on Australia's fuel reserves, which are higher than before the Iran war broke out. There are 43 days of petrol, 33 of diesel and 28 of jet fuel.
14: We had 92 ships arrive in Australia through April. people compared to 77 and 81 in the 2 months prior to that, I think are a good set of figures.
13: No early end to the war is how America's president summing up the situation as he declines Iran's latest peace terms. Donald Trump's leaving a return to military bombing open.
15: Do we want to go and just blast the hell out of him and finish him forever, or do we want to try and make a deal? I mean, those are the options.
16: Do you want to go blast the hell out of him?
15: On a human basis, I prefer not, but that's the option.
13: And new rules have been introduced for the Oscars where only humans can be eligible for acting and writing awards, not artificial intelligence. The late actor Val Kilmer's about to feature as the lead star in a new movie courtesy of AI.
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17: Titans coach Josh Hannay aiming to reward his milestone men with the win in this afternoon's clash with the Raiders. Bo Fermor playing his 100th NRL game with Phil Sammy lining up in his 150th on the GC.
18: I don't know how many players this club have that have played 100 or more games, and certainly Phil playing 150. We make it special by how we play, right? You know, otherwise it's just another game, unfortunately. So it's up to us to make it special.
17: Elsewhere, the Eels battle an inform Warriors later this afternoon at CommBank Stadium with the Roosters facing the Broncos tonight at the SFS. Around the grounds in the AFL, Brisbane up by 33 over Essendon in the third quarter at Marvel Stadium. Still to come, West Coast to tackle Richmond at Optus Stadium, Geelong and North Melbourne in action at Cadinia Park, and Carlton and the Saints back at Marvel in the late match. And it's do or die in the A-League with Melbourne City across the ditch for its clash with Auckland FC. Melbourne victory to host Sydney FC in tonight's elimination final, while the victory faces crosstown rival City in the first leg of the women's semi-finals. That's sport. I'm Harrison Preeve.
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19: Mostly sunny today with a top temp of 30 degrees, getting down to a cool 19 degrees overnight and only 10% chance of some rain. Mostly sunny right through till Wednesday next week with tops of 29 and 30.
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0: Star 106.3, that's Olivia Dean, and she is on fire right now. Just about everywhere in the world is where you're going to find her. Hey, I got something done earlier this week that I've been meaning to get around to for a while. It was cracking a safe that's been locked for 15 years under the old Millennium Nightclub. You may know it as the old Opus One Nightclub. All I know is that we cracked that thing earlier this week on The Breakfast Show with my mate Adam and my little mate Jake. Have a listen to how it went down.
1: Okay, Paul, please do us the honours. Crack that safe. His hand's on the safe door. He's bringing it back, and it looks like not much. There's not much in there.
0: There is...
2: till trays.
1: There's till trays.
3: What's inside?
1: There's till trays, and there's notes. Okay, we're looking at notes right now. We're looking at a lot of till trays of where there used to be a lot of money, and there's all... Oh, we've got a 50! Oh, no, it's been cut in half.
2: Oh, no!
1: There's a cut in half $50 note. What's this one say, Adam? What's this note say?
4: You are getting close. Keep going. Look at this, Donny.
1: What do you mean?
4: That's what it says. You are getting close. Keep going.
2: There's nowhere else to go.
1: Is
4: that locked?
1: There's a safe within the safe.
2: Oh, no.
1: There's a safe within the safe.
0: What was in the second safe? I will tell you. You will have to wait. Just like Mumford & Sons, which plays right up next. But after Bob Sinclair with Love Generation, I'll be back and I'll let you know what was in the safe within the safe. You could like outsmart me. Go to the Star 106.3 socials. 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
6: Three flatmates returned from work to find their flat looted, so they took laptops, passports, jewellery, clothing, and even frozen curry.
0: Frozen curry?
6: Yeah, just leave the curry.
0: Imagine going through the freezer on the way out.
6: Take it there, frozen curry.
0: Gee.
6: So neighbours reported seeing a person with pink hair pushing a shopping trolley full of stuff. So obviously they reported it to police, but they also decided to go try and track the suspects down themselves. They spotted a woman walking down the street wearing one of the stolen jackets, shoes and rings. So most of the stuff got recovered, but there is a little piece of bad news to this story. I don't want to end on a downer, but one item remains missing, a pair of yellow Crocs.
0: But they got the curry back?
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Bob Sinclair, Star is 106.3, and you are with me, Donnie, for the long weekend. I told you just before Mumford & Sons and Bob Sinclair that I'd come back and tell you what I found inside a safe, within a safe, under the old Millennium Nightclub on Flinders Street. Was the Opus One nightclub as well. You're not going to believe this. It was quite serious stuff. I mean, we do a lot on this show. We really, really do. We try and find the nicks, the crannies, everything you could ever, ever dream of. And actually, let's just get serious. Because we went searching for a safe that had been locked for years. Nay, centuries. Okay, it was 15 years. But when we found what was inside, it left us shocked. It left us rocked. It left us about 50 cents richer because it was just a ruler. It was a 30-centimeter ruler that we then gave away on the show. Bit anticlimactic. Still a bit of fun, though. Hozier and Bebe Rexha play after this. You're at Star 106.3.

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0: 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Proof that the biggest Little Terrors can host a breakfast show. 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

0: Hey, it's Adam and Donnie. Hope you're having a great Saturday. We're back Tuesday morning from 6 right here on Star 106.3.
1: And so is Beck from Maths, because we're giving away a $30,000 second chance wedding, and we want to know what not to do from the lady who knows that best.
0: Yeah. 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
1: So we're giving away $60,000 worth of stuff on Tuesday.
0: That's about the long and short of it, Donnie.
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0: Star 106.3. My name is Donny. You're rocking with me all weekend long. Well, at least for the next hour or so before I put my feet up for the long weekend. I hope you're having a fantastic one, no matter where you are. We got stuff from garbage, but it's actually pretty good. David Guetta and Amy Shark, not too far away. I got to keep you updated. I got to keep you informed, though. The news, weather, and sport. The holy trinity of radio plays up next. You're on Star 106.3.
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15: I'm John Fabris. America's president declared he'd prefer not to, quote, blast the hell out of Iran as he rejects their latest conditions for peace. President Trump's told a Florida event his attitude to claims the U.S. is losing the war.
16: We get the radical left to say, we're not winning. We're not winning. They don't have any military left. It's unbelievable. It's actually treasonous, okay? You want to know the truth? It's treasonous.
15: In his regular fuel update, our energy minister, Chris Bowen, maintained the Australian government's position the sooner the war's over, the better.
5: Even if the Straits of Hormuz opened tonight, there would still be impacts on supply chains, not just for fuel, but for other things as well. That's why we're taking all the steps we're taking, as well as calling for the situation to be resolved.
15: And Swiss twin brother artists have launched a free bus ride in Switzerland with no fixed route or destination, aimed at enhancing social connection.
17: But here, we're actually called upon to let go, in the sense that we don't have to arrive, but we enter a kind of liminal space, a world where we relinquish control.
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18: A depleted Raiders side's been forced to shuffle the deck for its clash against the Titans on the Gold Coast. Kyo Weeks shifting to 5'8" for injured playmaker Ethan Strange, with Dane Laurie slotting in at fullback. Coach Ricky Stewart says they're ready to roll up the sleeves.
19: You just got to control what you can, and and that's what we're doing. So we'll throw a team out there, and I know they'll give an effort.
18: Still to come, the Eels to host New Zealand Warriors at CommBank Stadium, and it's the Roosters versus the Broncos at the SFS. Brisbane hammering Essendon by 61 points in the final term of their AFL encounter at Marvel Stadium. The Eagles to host the Tigers next hour in Perth. Geelong taking on North Melbourne at the Cattery, and Carlton and St Kilda clash in the late match at Marvel. Behind the wheel, Oscar Piastri launches from third behind McLaren teammate Lando Norris and Mercedes star Kimi Antonelli in F1's sprint race in Miami.
20: Stand up third is a good effort, and obviously for Lando it's a good result too. So happy with the work the team have done. A little bit more room to improve for myself.
18: And Melbourne City's kicked off against Auckland in their A-League elimination final. That's sport. I'm Harrison Preeve.
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21: Mostly sunny today with a top temp of 30 degrees, getting down to a cool 19 degrees overnight and only 10% chance of some rain. Mostly sunny right through till Wednesday next week with tops of 29 and 30.
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0: Vance Joy here on Star 106.3. If you are someone who is well overdue a holiday, we share that in common. My name is Donnie, and I also wouldn't mind a $30,000 around the world trip. 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I know we're jumping the gun, but I'm trying to give you the heads up here. 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
0: Yeah, well, every single Wednesday, our councillors, they meet at the City Council building on Walker Street, and we write to them three things we hope get mentioned in the meeting.
2: Today, I'd like to talk about Thuringower Drive in Kerwin. I don't think it has enough roundabouts. When I was driving through it the other day, I think I counted 9.
0: Yeah, when it turns into Riverway Drive and you get to Willows, it does become 9.
2: And I don't think that's enough. It's already got to be up there for the most roundabouts on a single road in the Southern Hemisphere. But I reckon let's take that title. You might be familiar with the Arc de Triomphe.
0: In Paris, that's the big six-lane roundabout.
2: Yes,
0: right?
2: The massive, chaotic roundabout around it. I reckon, what about the Arc de Townsville?
0: Okay.
2: Let's put us on the world map. The most roundabouts on Thuringower Drive in the Southern Hemisphere and a massive, all-encompassing roundabout right at the end of it with a lovely arc.
0: A nice arc.
2: Yeah, what do you think?
0: Okay, I like it. I like it. Willows will love it.
2: Yes.
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0: Empire of the Sun. Star is 106.3. If that's not a Saturday song, what is? Show me one. Oh, wait. Oh, you can't. Because that is it. Walking on a Dream. Empire of the Sun. My name is Donnie. I'm rocking with you for the next half hour or so. Then I'm putting my feet up for the long weekend. There, I said it. Nothing you can do about it. I'm going to be doing it. Not too long away is Mother's Day. I know I'm getting a little bit ahead of myself, but you need to be prepared. And I know that you're not, are you? You forgot what to do. You might be a husband sitting in the passenger seat right now going, okay, he's talking directly to me here. And yes, I am, because this Mother's Day, my co-host Adam and myself have your chance to escape at City Cave Adalia with a Flauna voucher. All you got to do, register on star1063.com.au. Tell us what the naughtiest thing your kid has ever done that makes them a little terror. We get to laugh with you. Then you get to go relax. And also you, in the passenger seat, the dad, I haven't forgotten about you. You get out of jail free because you remembered to get something for Mother's Day. Spoil mum with a float, sauna or massage gift voucher this Mother's Day. You're on Star 106.3, Coldplay not too far away.
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0: That is all she wrote. Star is 106.3. My name is Donnie, and I'm out of your hair until Tuesday morning. I'm putting the feed up. My best of bits with my co-host Adam. They will play tomorrow for you. Monday morning, our main man Jake is going to be running the breakfast show with some of the weirdest things that we've done on this show. Everything from racing supercars to jousting on horses to the other ways that we got written warnings for not just staying inside the studio and being good boys. You'll hear all that on Monday. You will have tunes here for the rest of the weekend to take care of you right until the long weekend comes to a close. My name is Donnie. I hope you have a great one. Give us a follow on social, Star 106.3 TSV, to keep up with what we're doing this long weekend. And we want to hear from you as well. If you're doing something fun, drop us a line. We'll give you a shout out right here on the station. Have a great long weekend. Chat to you on Tuesday morning.
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12: I'm John Fabris. 56 ships with fuel are en route to Australia. According to Chris Bowen's latest update, the Energy Minister again noting fuel reserves are higher now than when the Iran war began.
13: Australia has been pretty well placed and the world has thrown a lot at us. Not only a war in Iran, fire at one of our two refineries in Geelong, the world's thrown a lot at the supply chain.
12: Donald Trump spoken at a Florida seniors event covering off on Iran, still not offering acceptable terms for peace. In a sometimes jovial speech, the president's recalled what he's done for the price of eggs.
14: We had a problem with eggs. The prices were through the roof. I got them down to now they're lower than they were at the lowest point 4 years ago. Think of that. But I got them down. Does anybody write about it? No. That's why I like doing speeches.
12: And Bernie Connell's again won Australia's biggest at Narooma's Oyster Festival in New South Wales, a specimen weighing nearly 2.6 kilos. Bernie holds the record with an oyster named Jill, which weighed 3 kilos a couple of years ago.
11: For 185 years, Australians have trusted Elders Real Estate. 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
15: Live NRL on the Gold Coast, where the Titans are trailing the Raiders 16-6 approaching halftime. Parramatta plays host to a high-flying New Zealand Warriors. Our league expert Corey Oates says the Eels have been struck by injury.
16: They're still trying hard, which I love, but they're just losing players every week, injuries, and it's hard to back them. I believe the Warriors will get over them. Just, I think the Warriors are just, they're too confident and that can sometimes be the reason why you win games.
15: Well, the Roosters and Broncos do battle tonight at the SFS. AFL, the Lions have thrashed Essendon 143-79 at Marvel. Logan Morris, Kyle Oman and Zach Bailey finishing with 4 goals each. While ruck Sam Draper had 9 disposals and 23 hit-outs against his former side.
17: Had a whole range of emotions today for me, but yeah, really proud the boys put it together for 4 quarters and really stuck at it. Feeling a whole range of emotions right now.
15: They're on Fox Footy. West Coast about to take on Richmond at Optus Stadium. Geelong and North Melbourne to clash at Cadinia Park. And in Live A-League, Melbourne City and Auckland are deadlocked at nil-all in their elimination final. That's sport. I'm Harrison Preeve.
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18: Mostly sunny today with a top temp of 30 degrees, getting down to a cool 19 degrees overnight and only 10% chance of some rain. Mostly sunny right through till Wednesday next week with tops of 29 and 30.
19: 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The country's hottest countdown is now loading.
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Star 106.3. Yeah, and you never the 20 biggest songs you gave the thumbs up to this week. It's the iHeart Countdown. Number 14. What?

0: Countdown is the 20 biggest songs you gave the thumbs up to this week. Now, your latest in entertainment news.
1: Yeah. Well, Chelsea Handler may be the guest judge on Kevin Hart's show Funny AF, but this isn't going to stop her from roasting him behind the scenes. These two have an incredible relationship. It's very funny. This is Chelsea and her impression of Kevin Hart.
2: And can you do an impression of me?
3: 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Answer your phone.
4: One of my favorite memories of you is when you started FaceTiming me during COVID, thinking that we were going to start hanging out during COVID. And Anika was on the FaceTime and was like, clearly that YouTube were dealing with your own boredom and needed a third party to get involved. And I'm like, I'm not the one. You're like telling me I got to get out of the house more. I'm like, it's COVID. We're in lockdown.
2: Yeah, I was disappointed. I was like, you're not doing anything, Joe.
4: And then I was like, these two are up to something. I am not interested. No me interesa.
2: I had real tears, man.
4: I don't know where you got the idea that I was taking incoming FaceTime calls.
2: You answer my FaceTimes all the time.
4: No.
1: There you go. Get around it. Funny AF, Chelsea Handler, the judge on his brand new show. It is out now on Netflix.
0: The dress is ready. The music's cued. The aisle has been waiting. But sometimes life doesn't follow the run sheet.
5: 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Maybe the celebration never got its chance. 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
0: That's why Adam and Donnie are handing one couple a second chance at I Do. 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
9: I'm John Fabris. Iran's requests in its latest attempt to open another round of peace talks are described by the US president as not what he can agree to. The war's in a lengthy ceasefire with Donald Trump vowing to stay the course.
10: They're not coming through with the kind of deal that we have to have, and we're going to get this thing done properly. We're not going to leave early and then have the problem arise in 3 more years.
9: The federal energy minister again stresses fuel reserves are higher than the start of the Iran war. Chris Bowen identifying 56 ships heading to us.
11: They will land across the normal range of ports from North Queensland, you know, through Sydney, Kwinana in Western Australia.
9: And a bus to nowhere in Switzerland's proving a hit, launched by Artist Brothers with no route or destination. This passenger recommends the experience.
12: I'll definitely recommend it. is just so unplanned and spontaneous. We sang on the bus, we talked to everyone, we turned on our phone flashlights in the tunnel. It was just amazing.
8: Amazing Grace Early Learning. North Ward, Railway Estate. Elliot Springs coming soon. 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
13: Closing in on full time in the NRL, where the Raiders are leading the Titans 22-12 on the Gold Coast. Parramatta and New Zealand Warriors square off at CommBank Stadium later this hour. Eels coach Jason Ryles says it's a big test for his depleted side.
14: You know, we've got a fairly heavy injury toll at the moment, which is one part of it. And the other part is we've got eight guys there at any one time under 20 games. So that's just where they're at in their career, and inconsistencies all part of the learning process.
13: The Roosters to host the Broncos tonight at the SFS. AFL, the Lions with a 64-point mauling of Essendon at Marvel Stadium. Brisbane booting 22 goals with Logan Morris, Kyle Loman and Zach Bailey finishing with four apiece. Veteran Dane Zorko's told Fox Footy confidence is sky high.
15: Faze really wanted us to back up what we did against Adelaide last week, and I thought our contest stuff was really strong, and especially early. And then the confidence that the forwards get when it's coming in like that, and then they kick their goals.
13: The Eagles trailing Richmond by 7 points in the second quarter. Geelong up by 17 over North Melbourne in the opening term. That's Spawn. I'm Harrison Preeb.
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16: Mostly sunny today with a top temp of 30 degrees, getting down to a cool 19 degrees overnight and only 10% chance of some rain. Mostly sunny right through till Wednesday next week with tops of 29 and 30.
17: 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The country's hottest countdown is now loading.
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13: 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Number

Somba, Homeworker on the iHeart Countdown from 20 to 1 as voted by you this week at number 5. I cannot wait to find out this week's number 1. Will it be Bruno Mars? I just might. We know he's back in that spot, has been for the last 3 weeks. Could he do it again? Could we have a brand new number 1? We're going to find out very soon. Turn the lights off this week at number 4 in the iHeart Countdown.

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9: Hi, I'm Hannah Davies. Aussie Ivy Lewick has become the oldest woman to hoist the UEFA Cup. The 41-year-old helping steer Swedish side Becca Häcken to a 3-2 win over Hammarby and 4-2 on aggregate in the decider. Meanwhile, Lyon and Arsenal lock horns in the second leg of their Women's Champions League semi-final overnight. The Gunners lead 2-1 on aggregate. In tennis, Mira Andreeva goes head-to-head with Marta Kostyuk in the final at the Madrid Open. And in surfing, action continues at the Gold Coast Pro, where Steph Gilmore and Tyler Wright are among the Aussies still in contention.
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1: Yeah, well, every single Wednesday, our councillors, they meet at the City Council building on Walker Street, and we write to them three things we hope get mentioned in the meeting.
2: Today, I'd like to talk about Thuringowa Drive in Kerwin. I don't think it has enough roundabouts. When I was driving through it the other day, I think I counted 9.
1: Yeah, when it turns into Rivoy Drive and you get to Willows, it does become 9. Yes,
2: yeah, yes. And I don't think that's enough. It's already got to be up there for the most roundabouts on a single road in the Southern Hemisphere. Okay. But I reckon let's take that title. You might be familiar with the Arc de Triomphe.
1: In Paris, that's the big six-lane roundabout.
2: Yes,
1: right?
2: The massive, chaotic roundabout around it. I reckon, what about the Arc de Townsville?
1: Okay.
2: Let's put us on the world map. The most roundabouts on Thuringowa Drive in the Southern Hemisphere and a massive, all-encompassing roundabout right at the end of it with a lovely
1: A nice arc.
2: Yeah, what
1: okay,
2: do you think?
1: I like it. Willows will love it.
2: Yes.
3: It's amazing what a little snooze will do.
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0: Jeez, that's a bit rough.
1: She said that to us.
0: Oh, yeah.
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2: I've actually got something to say. You're not coming for my husband.
0: Oh, what a sweetheart.
1: What a delight. We'll see you on Tuesday morning.
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1: Three flatmates returned from work to find their flat looted, so they took laptops, passports, jewellery, clothing, and even frozen curry.
2: Frozen curry?
1: Yeah, just leave the curry.
2: Imagine going through the freezer on the way out.
1: Take it there, frozen curry.
2: Gee.
1: So neighbours reported seeing a person with pink hair pushing a shopping trolley full of stuff. So, obviously, they reported it to police, but they also decided to go try and track the suspects down themselves. They spotted a woman walking down the street wearing one of the stolen jackets, shoes and ring. So, most of the stuff got recovered, but there is a little piece of bad news to this story. I don't want to end on a downer, but one item remains missing, a pair of yellow Crocs.
2: But they got the curry back?
3: It's amazing what a little snooze will do.
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3: 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Let's go.
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2: The last time we talked, Mr. Smith, you reduced me to tears. I promise you it won't happen again.

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1: Yeah, well, every single Wednesday, our councillors, they meet at the City Council building on Walker Street, and we write to them three things we hope get mentioned in the meeting.
2: Today, I'd like to talk about Thuringowa Drive in Kerwin. I don't think it has enough roundabouts. When I was driving through it the other day, I think I counted 9.
1: Yeah, when it turns into Riverway Drive and you get to Willows, it does become 9. Yeah,
2: I don't think that's enough. It's already got to be up there for the most roundabouts on a single road in the Southern Hemisphere. But I reckon let's take that title. You might be familiar with the Arc de Triomphe.
1: In Paris, that's a big six-lane roundabout.
2: Yes,
1: right?
2: A massive, chaotic roundabout around it. I reckon, what about the Arc de Townsville?
1: Okay.
2: Let's put us on the world map. The most roundabouts on Thuringowa Drive in the Southern Hemisphere and a massive, all-encompassing roundabout right at the end of it with a lovely little arc.
1: A nice arc.
2: Yeah, what do you think?
1: Okay, I like it. I like it. Willows will love it.
2: Yes.
3: It's amazing what a little snooze will do.
0: Adam and Donnie on Star 106.3. 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
1: The return of the most hated woman in Australia.
0: Jeez, that's a bit rough.
1: She said that to us.
0: Oh, yeah.
1: Beck from Maths joins us on the show to give us tips on what not to do as we attempt to give away a $30,000 second chance wedding.
2: I've actually got something to say. You're not coming for my husband.
0: Oh, what a sweetheart.
1: What a delight. We'll see you on Tuesday morning.
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0: Jeez, that's a bit rough.
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0: Oh, what a sweetheart.
1: What a delight. 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
1: Yeah, well, every single Wednesday, our councillors, they meet at the City Council building on Walker Street, and we write to them three things we hope get mentioned in the meeting.
2: Today, I'd like to talk about Thuringowa Drive in Kerwin. I don't think it has enough roundabouts. When I was driving through it the other day, I think I counted 9.
1: Yeah, when it turns into Riverway Drive and you get to Willows, it does become 9. Yes.
2: And I don't think that's enough. It's already got to be up there for the most roundabouts on a single road in the Southern Hemisphere. But I reckon let's take that title. You might be familiar with the Arc de Triomphe.
1: In Paris, that's the big six-lane roundabout.
2: Yes,
1: right?
2: The massive, chaotic roundabout around it. I reckon, what about the Arc de Townsville?
1: Okay.
2: Let's put us on the world map. The most roundabouts on Thuringowa Drive in the Southern Hemisphere and a massive, all-encompassing roundabout right at the end of it with a lovely little arc.
1: A nice arc.
2: Yeah, what do you think?
1: I like it.
2: Let's do it.
1: Willows will love it.
2: Yes.
3: It's amazing what a little snooze will do.
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1: 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Your love's coming looking so crazy right now. 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
1: Three flatmates returned from work to find their flat looted, so they took laptops, passports, jewellery, clothing, and even frozen curry.
2: Frozen curry?
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2: Imagine going through the freezer on the way out.
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2: Jeez.
1: So neighbours reported seeing a person with pink hair pushing a shopping trolley full of stuff. So, obviously, they reported it to police, but they also decided to go try and track the suspects down themselves. They spotted a woman walking down the street wearing one of the stolen jackets, shoes and ring. So, most of the stuff got recovered, but there is a little piece of bad news to this story. I don't want to end on a downer, but one item remains missing, a pair of yellow Crocs.
2: But they got the curry back?
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1: 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Maybe he just didn't show up.
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1: Yeah, well, every single Wednesday, our councillors, they meet at the City Council building on Walker Street, and we write to them three things we hope get mentioned in the meeting.
2: Today, I'd like to talk about Thuringower Drive in Kerwin. I don't think it has enough roundabouts. When I was driving through it the other day, I think I counted 9.
1: Yeah, when it turns into Riverway Drive and you get to Willows, it does become 9. Yeah,
2: and I don't think that's enough. It's already got to be up there for the most roundabouts on a single road in the Southern Hemisphere. But I reckon let's take that title. You might be familiar with the Arc de Triomphe.
1: In Paris, that's the big six-lane roundabout.
2: Yes,
1: right?
2: The massive, chaotic roundabout around it. I reckon, what about the Arc de Townsville?
1: Okay.
2: Let's put us on the world map. 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
9: Good morning, Alana McIntyre here with the latest. A man is in custody after two bodies were found at a home in Sydney Southwest overnight. A 64-year-old man was found with serious head injuries around 1:30 this morning in Rosemeadow, along with the bodies of a woman and a man. Around an hour later, a silver sedan arrived at the scene and police arrested the 32-year-old driver. In a by-election that's been seen as a good indicator of what could happen in Victoria's election later this year, the Liberals have claimed victory in the seat of Nepean on the Mornington Peninsula. Anthony Marsh, now the incoming MP.
10: It is the honour of my life to be standing here in front of you as the next member for Nepean.
9: The One Nation candidate conceded the by-election but flagged that he will have a second run at the state election in November. The US has announced that about 5,000 troops will be leaving Germany amid a spat between US President Donald Trump and German Chancellor Friedrich Merz over the war with Iran. Donald Trump has also suggested pulling American troops out of Italy and Spain. The Queensland government is taking steps to unlock government-owned land to shore up its fuel supply and gain some energy independence. The Courier-Mail reports land close to ports at Brisbane, Mackay, Gladstone, Bundaberg and Abbott Point are going to be used to build fuel storage tanks. And King Charles has left Bermuda.
0: For 185 years, Australians have trusted Elders Real Estate. 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
9: In NRL, more pain for Parramatta with Riley Smith hurting his sternum in the Eels' 36-14 loss to the Warriors. Coach Jason Ryle says at this stage it's unclear just how bad the injury is.
11: He's got a sore sternum, but he'll be right.
12: He's had sternum stuff earlier.
11: I'm not sure. We'll have to wait and see after scans.
9: If he is sidelined, it means seven Eels are now injured. While the Roosters had a 38-24 win over the Broncos, Brisbane skipper Adam Reynolds suffered a sickening head knock. Tom Duffy will probably replace him in next week's game against Manly.
0: Snowy River Townsville. All in-stock caravans must go. On sale now.
13: Mostly sunny for your Sunday today. Top of 29 we're chasing. Overnight low of 20 to shoot us into our public holiday Monday. Looking for a partly cloudy day tomorrow. Slight chance of a shower overnight. Top of 29 tomorrow as well. Tuesday, sun's popping back out. Mostly sunny. Top of 29.
12: weekend forecast. Who really cares? It's another weekend in paradise and more music on Star 106.3.

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0: Good morning. Happy Sunday. Hope you're out there enjoying your long weekend. We've got some really incredible stuff happening here at Star 106.3. Cannot wait to hang out with you this morning and share all the things coming our way. We've got major holidays, we've got weddings, we've got little terrors. There's so much here at Star. Can't wait to share it with you. Kick it on with the playlist though. Jimmy Barnes, Bruno Mars. It's nice and early this Sunday morning. I'm happy to be here hanging out with you. Let's crack on to the beats right here on Star 106.3.
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3: Three flatmates returned from work to find their flat looted, so they took laptops, passports, jewellery, clothing, and even frozen curry.
4: Frozen curry?
3: Yeah, just leave the curry.
4: Imagine going through the freezer on the way out.
3: Take it there, frozen curry.
4: Gee.
3: So neighbours reported seeing a person with pink hair pushing a shopping trolley full of stuff. So obviously they reported it to police, but they also decided to go try and track the suspects down themselves. They spotted a woman walking down the street wearing one of the stolen jackets, shoes and rings. So most of the stuff got recovered, but there is a little piece of bad news to this story. I don't want to end on a downer, but one item remains missing, a pair of yellow Crocs.
4: But they got the curry back?
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0: Samba, 12 to 12. It's nice and early for your Sunday morning. And here at Star, we're dishing out a second chance wedding. Not every first day goes to plan. Things fall apart, moments get missed. COVID happened for a lot of people. A lot of people, half their wedding party couldn't even come. Cherie called in earlier in the week. Half of her wedding party couldn't come. She had so much going on in her life. And because it was COVID, they didn't even let them dance. Dancing is the best part of a wedding. Thankfully, the team at Hoy and Events, they've jumped on board. They want to give someone a second chance. Celebrate beautifully at the Hoy Weddings, Events and Functions. You can register right now for your second chance at star1063.com.au. A song you could play at your hen's party. Got it coming up for you next. Genuine Pony. It's right here on Star 106.3. Good morning.
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0: Happy Sunday. It's Adam and Donnie Star 106.3. We are not back tomorrow.
1: No.
0: We're back Tuesday. Jake is going to play some of our highlights tomorrow morning for us.
2: Yeah, but when we get back on Tuesday, Beck from Maths is joining us because we need to know what not to do as we give away a $30,000 second chance wedding. Oh, there's something else worth $30,000 we're giving away too.
0: That's right. A round the world trip with $15,000 spending money. 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
2: Where else would you rather be?
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0: 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Gailey and Emily Jade are up next from 7 o'clock here at Star 106.3. And then I'm back at 9 o'clock hanging out with you, sharing all the things, chatting about all the things coming up at Star next week. It is an absolute, we're jam-packed. We're giving out things left, right and centre. Alex Warren, Fever Dream on the way. And some Powderfinger. The playlist really opening up for us this morning. I'll be back right here hanging out with you from 9 o'clock on Star 106.3.
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4: Good morning, Alana McIntyre here with the latest. It's a by-election that's been seen as a litmus test for the upcoming state election in Victoria, and it's resulted in a wave of blue across the Mornington Peninsula. Liberal Anthony Marsh claiming the seat of Nepean. Polls had predicted a tight contest with One Nation. Candidate Darren Herkus has flagged he will be back.
5: We've stuck to the moral high ground. And this, this leads us into November. We've got a good launching pad. We're going to go hard and go again.
4: On Sky there, two bodies have been found after emergency crews were called to a home in Sydney Southwest. A 64-year-old man was found with serious head injuries around 1:30 this morning in Rosemeadow, along with the bodies of a woman believed to be in her 60s and a man believed to be in his 20s. About an hour later, police say a silver sedan turned up and a 32-year-old male driver was arrested. The Queensland Government is taking steps to gain some energy independence. The Courier Mail reports government-owned land close to ports could be used to build fuel storage tanks. And the King has wrapped up his trip to the US and Bermuda, but it seems he did not impress everyone. Before meeting the Royal, the new Democratic Socialist Mayor of New York City, Zoran Mamdani, was asked what he would say to the King.
6: I would probably encourage him to return the Kohinoor diamond.
4: He's talking about one of the most expensive diamonds in the world, which India has repeatedly called for Britain to return.
3: Amazing Grace Early Learning. North Ward, Railway Estate. Elliot Springs coming soon. Star 1063, your sport now.
4: Adam Reynolds could miss next week's clash with Manly after suffering a hard knock to his head in their 38-24 loss to the Roosters. Roosters forward Lindsay Collins also suffered a Category 1. The Warriors' winning ways continue, beating the Eels 36-14. New Zealand coach Andrew Webster says his side stayed at it.
7: 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Start of the game, we were okay. And then we put our foot down, and there was a period there where I thought we were ruthless.
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8: Mostly sunny for your Sunday today. Top of 29 we're chasing. Overnight low of 20 to shoot us into our public holiday Monday. Looking for a partly cloudy day tomorrow. Slight chance of a shower overnight. Top of 29 tomorrow as well. Tuesday, sun's popping back out. Mostly sunny. Top of 29.
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3: 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So please enjoy Kaylee and Emily J.
10: Okay, we've got something exciting for you in our show today. We're going to cross to a journo from Australia who was in the correspondent's dinner while Trump was being shot
11: at. That's pretty special.
10: Heard the gunshots, had to hide underneath the table, all that kind of stuff.
11: Yeah, we want to talk about the exit of the president and just how they went about it as well from that incident. We're going to have a look at two Australian productions as well.
10: Yeah, look, we've got to support our Australian film industry. 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
11: And I'll be taking a look at Apex from Taron Egerton and Charlize Theron.
10: Not Australian actors, but filmed in Australia.
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10: 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That's all coming up.
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0: Hello, you beautiful thing. It's Gayley and Emily Jade. Hi.
1: That's an example of someone not quite ready to go.
0: I was just channeling my, you know, Chris Hemsworth.
1: Oh, right.
0: Yes.
1: Okay, don't say it, Paul. Hey, look, I know it's a little while ago now, but the ballroom incident, the shooter in the ballroom over the in the United States.
0: Correspondence dinner, that's what it's called.
1: I know.
0: It's a dinner full of media.
1: That's right.
0: And Trump doesn't like doing it.
1: Great opportunity so much so for Trump really to get rid of everyone.
0: I know. His way to get out of the correspondence dinner is just
1: I don't like you, I'll just let someone in.
0: Mm-hmm.
1: A little bit like that. Now, there's a lot of things that popped up from it, but one of the things was you noticed something really quite skillful by some of the journalists.
0: Well, there was a couple of things. So it is a room full of journalists, and then this was trending that after Trump was evacuated, that all of the journos grabbed all the unopened bottles of wine and left the venue. And you know what? I'm not a journo, but I've been around in my whole life and yes. I'm completely not surprised because we're not paid well. So if we're going to have to...
1: Straight into it.
0: If we're going to die, why not do a drinking Moet?
1: But it's funny, the footage you showed me, that one lady took one bottle and then looked around and then went, I'm going for another one.
0: She took the red. She took the champers and then she took the red.
1: I think in her head she's like, they would have caught him by now. Mm-hmm. I'm sweet.
0: Yeah, and then there was like people sitting down still eating their meals.
1: Well, there's one guy.
0: I thought he is so like you because you would be, okay, his shooter's gone, righto. Are you going to eat that?
1: I would have slumped in my chair a little bit more. He was sitting upright.
0: Apparently they hid under the tables. You would have just been a hand coming out from under the table and then like patting around. Oh, yep, there's the bread roll. All right, got it. And then back under the table.
1: You know what? I would have gone, psst, EJ, are you close to the arancini balls?
0: Yeah.
1: Just reach up and get me one.
0: We're giving you an insight to the life of media people.
1: That's right.
0: We get made to go to these silly events anyway.
1: Anyway, you were the booze hound and I was going for the food.
0: Yep.
1: But the one thing that I really just couldn't get my head around but thought it was funny but quite appropriate for what is happening in America politically at the moment. But so obviously the Secret Service have got their assigned people, right? So J.D. Vance, he was grabbed really quickly and they got him out, whereas they were much slower getting the president out.
0: And then he looked confused.
1: He did look confused. And when they got to him, they sort of grabbed him and then they all started surrounding him and pushing him towards sort of the back exit. But as they did it, you could see a girl in a ball gown trying to get to the exit before him, but she couldn't get around quick enough. So then he was enveloped by all these black suits, Secret Service, surrounding him while he was on all fours, sort of crawling out. And they sort of gathered around his back almost like a big human shell.
0: Mm.
1: And then they then just shuffled out of the way, right? So they're all doing their job. There's Secret Service everywhere. And I was wondering I was watching on Instagram, right, the footage, and I was wondering what's happened to that girl that was trying to get out. And then there's a little gap of nothing being there, and then she just crawls on all fours in her ball gown on her own out of the exit.
0: Like and a puppy.
1: No one came to come back for her or anything like that. And she was just left alone on her own. And I thought that is America at the moment. Yeah. What they're doing to women.
0: Yes.
1: It was like she didn't count.
0: Oh, that's quite sad.
1: It was actually a little bit weirdly symbolic.
0: Now I know why the female journos were grabbing the wine.
1: That's right. A win for the girls. A win for the girls.
0: It's Gayley and Emily Jack.
2: Star 106.3. I've seen the devil down sunset. In every place.

0: It's Gayle and Emily Jade.
1: Well, we were just talking about the correspondence dinner, which was the dinner that Trump was shot at by the American school teacher, and it was all full of journalists, and it happens to be that we know one of them. She's a writer for the Daily Mail, and she is stationed over there, and her name is Jana Hocking, and you were in the room.
2: I was in the middle of the room. I was sitting next to the head of the FBI.
1: Oh my God. Now, I've got to ask you the most important question. When you're evacuated, were you one of the journos that grabbed wine?
2: I was.
0: Yes.
3: And I'm not going to lie, when the New York Post like did that name and shame article where they were like naming and shaming women who had gone up to tables and stealing wine, I was just about to board a plane. I was desperately trying to download it because I was like, please don't be me.
0: They would have deported you. You would have been out of there.
1: But we saw it. It was like, it's got to be mullet, right? Though it was good stuff.
2: I took 2 bottles of champagne. I'm not going to lie.
0: Yeah, we're so proud of you. You actually said, EJ, that Australians would do it.
1: Yesterday when we were talking about it, I was like, it's got to be the Aussie journos.
2: What else were they going to do with that wine? We weren't going to sit there and drink it anymore.
0: You can just say you're going to line it up on the table and give him something to shoot at.
3: Too soon.
1: But anyway, unpack it all. What happened?
2: Going into the room, I was already a little bit nervous because I was going into a room with Trump, who has a lot of haters at the moment, and RFK Jr. I was sitting next to Cash Patel. It was a weird vibe. And also, I was already a little bit nervous because to get into the room was freakishly easy. I brought my passport because I was like, they're going to ask for ID. They're going to do background checks, everything. No. I walked straight into the Hilton, flashing a tiny little cardboard invite, walked straight in, went to all the parties, pre-parties, did all that. And not one person asked for my ID. And it wasn't until we got to the ballroom entry that there was the metal detectors. But by then you've gone down 2 escalators, you've walked all through the Hilton, like it was freakishly easy to get inside. So I was already a bit like, I made a joke to my editor. I was like, this was scarily easy for anyone to get into, let alone us who were invited. But then Trump and the First Lady walked in and we did the Star Spangled Banner, all of that. We sat down for entrees and within about 5 minutes, I just heard bang, bang, bang, bang. Like it was 4 undeniable gunshots. And we kind of paused because we were like, are we hearing what we think we're hearing? And then Cash, the head of the FBI, turned around and just said, get under the table, get under the table. And we're like, oh, yep, that's gunshots. And so then we hid under the table for what felt like forever. And Secret Service swept the room and they took Trump and they took Cash and they took, J.D. Vance. They took everyone. And it was just the journalists left in the room hiding under tables going, well, who was it? Have they been caught? What's going on?
1: Oh, wow. So there wasn't any communication. I mean, I guess in that kind of chaotic situation, how can they?
2: And all the journos are in the room.
1: Yeah, so then
2: journos came to, like, celebrate their biggest stories. And then we found out, not only did we find ourselves in the biggest story, we were also in a basement with no reception, which kind of made it a little bit scarier. So there was an hour of lockdown where everyone was kind of, that thing where you're holding your phone up thinking that if you're the holder, you're higher. Like the higher you hold it, you'll get reception. That was me. It was that and a bottle of wine.
1: Yeah, righto.
0: Usually it's a leg I throw up.
1: Yeah. So now how are you feeling? Like, are you still going to be following him around to report on him?
2: Well, I don't because I report on orgasms.
1: On what?
2: I'm a sex columnist, so I won't be reporting.
0: Why were you there?
1: What is happening?
2: So I write my column, I run a column for Daily Mail US. So Daily Mail had a table there. So I was sitting with like these amazing columnists who write, I was sitting opposite one of our biggest political columnists. I write for the US. So
1: okay.
0: I've never met an orgasm specialist.
2: Listen, we can do another segment, guys.
1: Well, look, we have to wrap it up. We're glad you're okay. And thank you for sharing with us this incredible story. You stay safe.
2: I will. Thanks, guys.
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0: you want me.
1: It's Gayle and Emily Jade.
2: I kind of want to do a movie review for the film Beast. We had Danny McPherson on the show talking about it a couple of weeks ago, and then it premiered, and I got to go to the premiere with, obviously, Daniel McPherson, but also the whole Hemsworth family.
1: And for those that don't know, EJ has a thirst for Chris Hemsworth.
2: Yes.
1: She's a fangirl.
2: Yes, I am. I love his good looks and his deep voice. And he was not there, but Liam was, Luke was, Ma and Pa.
1: And you spoke to all of them, didn't you?
2: All of the grandbabies.
1: She's trying to push herself in there,
2: people. The whole family was there. But first, I want to give you a review on Beast because it's an Aussie film. Stars Russell Crowe, George Burgess, the footballer who played for the Rabbitohs.
1: Yeah, yeah.
2: He's gone from being an athlete to an actor and is a really beautiful actor and has a great role in this. And Amy Shark is in it as well as Luke Hemsworth. So here is the trailer.
3: Here we are, top of the mountain. This entire building. There's only two people that know you are going to win this fight tonight. There's you. And there's me. Everybody knows he's bigger. He's faster. He's stronger.
4: Why do I need to breathe?
3: So you can think.
4: Why do I need to think?
3: So you can punch him in the face. Hard work is done. Now comes the fun.
2: Oh, my gosh. His voice is just amazing. And he's amazing in the film, and found out at the premiere that he only filmed for 4 days, Russell Crowe. They had to, like, get it right. And
1: is that what he said? Like, I'll give you 4 days.
2: I'll give you 4 days, and he's out because he wants to support, you know, Australian films. Daniel McPherson, however, it was like a four-year journey to get fit for this role where he plays a fighter and goes to sort of redeem his brother's or avenge his brother's death, which is part of the film. And then they had to film in Thailand at one of these big one boxing events, MMA events, and they had to, like, jump in and out in between actual fights. So it's a great movie to go see, and to, now that you know this, to watch, like, the final scenes and realise how big it was to try and get what they needed.
1: Yeah, that's in great between directing and filming, really.
2: Oh, yes, everything is really good, and just we should support Australian films, so go see it if you haven't had a chance to see it yet.
1: Yep.
2: But the whole reason why I wanted to bring it up is because I got to meet Liam Hemsworth.
1: Oh, nice.
2: So,
1: here we go.
2: So he rocks up, he's there, my whole family's there to watch it, and we see him there, and then we kind of raced to get a bit of a photo. And I put it on my social media if you want to go follow Emily Jade O'Keefe, me getting, like, my first photo with Liam Hemsworth. But then at the end of the film, as everyone was leaving, the whole family were there just talking to everyone. So I didn't need to race after him in the beginning.
1: He was accessible.
2: He was totally accessible, talking to everyone, taking photos, beautiful family. I always knew my imaginary in-laws would have been beautiful.
1: Did you impress them, do you think?
2: Well, we had lots of conversation, lots of talking about, you know, how hard the industry is right now and all that kind of stuff, you know, projects getting up off the ground and then not getting up off the ground and why we need to support film and all that kind of stuff. But there was this funny moment, and I had to share this. So my son is only 7 years old and he was with us, and he was in a little suit for the premiere, all that kind of stuff. And then we were getting photos with Liam and everyone, and because Liam wasn't in the film, Teddy was a little bit confused. I didn't quite get it. And then I said to him, he's Chris Hemsworth's, you know, brother, you know, Thor. He's like, oh, okay. Anyway, Liam gets there. He kneels down to take a photo with Ted. He lets Ted put his arm around him.
1: Nice moment.
2: They had this beautiful moment. And then Ted goes, yeah, I've seen all your brother's films. And I was like, it's time to watch The Hunger Games. Time to watch The Hunger Games.
1: Yeah, hurry up.
2: Because I can't mention the film with Miley Cyrus.
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0: Happy Sunday. It's Adam and Donnie, Star 106.3. We are not back tomorrow.
1: No.
0: We're back Tuesday. Jake is going to play some of our highlights tomorrow morning for us.
2: Yeah, but when we get back on Tuesday, Beck from Maths is joining us because we need to know what not to do as we give away a $30,000 second chance wedding. Oh, there's something else worth $30,000 we're giving away too.
0: That's right. A round-the-world trip with $15,000 spending money. Ooh. The entries for that will open tomorrow. Star1063.com.au.
2: Where else would you rather be?
0: Nowhere, Donnie. That's where. Star 106.3. See you Tuesday.

0: It's Gayley and Emily Jade.
1: All right, you talked about Beast. I want to talk about another movie that was made in Australia that has been released, and it's on Netflix.
0: Yes.
1: So it's available worldwide to people, and it is selling Australia big time. It was filmed in Sydney at the studios, and I'm talking about Apex.
0: Yes.
1: Thank you.
0: Like, what movie are you talking about?
1: Deja vu is kicking in for me. I don't know what it is. I'm talking about Apex on Netflix, filmed in Sydney at Disney Studios and throughout the bush in New South Wales, apparently Blue Mountains. And it's just stunning scenery and a nice feel to it in that regard. But unfortunately, it's attached to just like a psychopath.
0: So what's the premise of the film?
1: The premise of the film is a girl from America that's going back with her... Well, I don't want to give it away. She's reconnecting with her husband's homeland.
0: Okay. So she married an Aussie.
1: She married an Aussie and she's reconnecting. So she's there and she's looking for a place where he used to always go.
0: So she married an Aussie
1: and she's reconnecting. So she's there and she's looking for a place where he used to always go.
0: Mm-hmm.

0: eccentric sort of a guy anyway, so maybe he would say that.
1: Okay.
0: So it's very believable. I've got a bit of the preview for you. Have a listen to this.
2: I'm trying to get to Grand Isle Narrows.
3: You want the easy way or the hard way?
2: The best way.
3: Think you can handle it?
2: Yeah, they think I can handle it. Something got into my gear last night and took everything.
3: I'm sorry. It's a drastic bummer. So look, it's very simple. You've got until the very end of this song to get as far away from me as you can. You got the right shoes on? It'll be fine.
2: Are you playing a game? Is that what you think we're doing? Let's do it.
1: Drastic bummer. You could tell that was someone trying to put on an Aussie accent.
0: It is edge of your seat stuff.
1: Is it?
0: For the whole thing, and both lead actors in it are outstanding. I mean, the fact that she's had to climb and she did all the climbing herself.
1: Did she?
0: She went into full-on training with someone.
1: Yep.
0: And it is very special with what she's done.
1: So can I ask this? It's giving Wolf Creek vibes.
0: Yes, there are those vibes.
1: And I have, never been able to look at John Jarrett again.
0: Yes.
1: But also, you know, it kind of changed a generation of like don't hitchhike and don't take a stranger's drink and maybe don't go camping. Is this going to give that vibe? Am I going to never want to walk into the Blue Mountains ever again?
0: You're going to definitely want to give your children the right advice.
1: Oh.
0: Yeah. It's one of those things that you would question being in that situation for someone.
1: Mm-hmm.
0: And rightly so.
1: Okay.
0: And so that's the reason for it, obviously. You've got to be careful.
1: Is it going to make people want to come and visit Australia or not?
0: No, well, when she's in those certain situations, it's a lovely landscape.
1: Okay, it's Kaylee and Emily Jade.
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3: Good morning, Alana McIntyre here with the latest. Three people have died in Sydney's southwest after an alleged assault at a home. Crews were called to a property in Rosemeadow around 1:30 a.m. and they found two people dead, understood to be a man and a woman, alongside another man who had severe head injuries. The 64-year-old was rushed to hospital, but he died a short time later. A sedan turned up about an hour later and police arrested a 32-year-old man. Two people have been charged, accused of arson, over a fire at a Lebanese restaurant in Melbourne. Police are investigating whether it's linked to other attacks on other restaurants and bars across the city. Queensland has a bold plan to build its energy independence. The government is set to announce plans to accelerate fuel infrastructure. Six parcels of government land near ports will be opened up so companies can build fuel storage sites and maybe even refineries. It'll all need the tick of approval, though, from the federal government. The Liberal Party has claimed victory in the Nepean by-election in Victoria. The former Mornington Shire Council Mayor Anthony Marsh winning the seat, but One Nation's Darren Herker says he will be back to contest in the state election in November. And the British Prime Minister has suggested there may be a case for banning some protests in the UK following calls for a suspension of pro-Palestinian marches.
4: The repeated nature of the marches, many people in the Jewish community have said to me, it's the repeat nature, it's the cumulative effect.
3: Two Jewish men were stabbed in London this week. They were left with serious injuries.
2: For 185 years, Australians have trusted Elders Real Estate. 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
3: Another blow for Parramatta young gun Riley Smith had to be assisted off by two trainers during the Eels' 36-14 loss to the Warriors. Para coach Jason Ryle says the hookers hurt his sternum.
5: Yeah. It adds another layer of challenge to it, that's for sure.
3: While Brisbane skipper Adam Reynolds could miss next week's game after hitting his head hard on the turf during the Roosters' 38-24 win over the Broncos.
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6: Mostly sunny for your Sunday today. Top of 29 we're chasing. Overnight low of 20 to shoot us into our public holiday Monday. Looking for a partly cloudy day tomorrow. Slight chance of a shower overnight. Top of 29 tomorrow as well. Tuesday, sun's popping back out. Mostly sunny. Top of 29.
2: Fire it up. This one is Gailey.
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2: This one is Emily Jade.
8: Oh, darling, everyone's doing shilajit.
2: These two are Gailey and Emily Jade.
9: Hello.
10: You could do another movie review.
9: Yeah, I know. Sorry, it's lots of movies today, but Michael, the new Michael Jackson film starring his nephew, Jafar Jackson, and you just feel like, whoa, you're actually watching Michael.
10: It's that's pretty cool.
9: Brilliant casting.
10: Yeah, I've made up a joke.
9: Yeah, okay.
10: So I'm going to test that on you.
9: And I've got the last word a lot of people say in the ICU, and when they say it, it signals to doctors and nurses that your time is coming to an end.
10: I think I would have got the last sentence. Get off my chest.
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10: 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It's all coming up.
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0: Emily.
1: Well, the next day I woke up and I found a bit of pineapple in my belly button.
0: And Emily Jade.
2: I was always friend zoned. 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
1: That's understandable.
0: Kaylee and Emily Jade.
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0: Hi, it's Gailey and it's Emily Jade.
1: All right, movie review. We've got a lot of movie reviews in the show today.
0: We have, rightly so. A lot of good stuff coming out at the moment.
1: That's right. And we sort of covered Aussie stuff last hour with Beast and Apex. But this is the Michael movie, which has broken box office records. It made $135 million in its first weekend. Mm. And excitingly, it is starring the nephew of Michael Jackson, Jafar Jackson, who just looks like Michael Jackson. I went and saw it not once, but twice. It is that good. Here is a little bit of the trailer.
2: Do you know what I'm after?
3: You want to be the biggest star in the world?
4: We need to capitalize on Michael's success.
5: So?
4: I'm planning an international tour. This is just the beginning.
2: I need to think.
5: I told you what to think.
2: Just have all these ideas in my head. Just got to get them out.
5: And do it, Michael.
1: Now, the film centers mainly around Joe Jackson and Michael's relationship and the complex relationship that they had, because yeah. Joe Jackson was a notoriously tough man and they probably wouldn't have had the success they had without him driving, first of all, the Jackson 5 forward.
0: Yes.
1: The film starts, you know, as them as young people putting together the act, rehearsing over and over and over and over. Like, they would go and perform a show and do well. People loved them. And then they'd come home and Joe would be like, you got to rehearse again because you stuffed that up. And they would be like a little boy, little Michael Jackson being young as a little boy, and Catherine Jackson, you know, wanting him to go to bed, and Joe going, nope, they didn't get it right, they've got to go again.
0: Mm.
1: So they became.
0: He was part of that work ethic, wasn't
1: yeah,
0: he?
1: Yeah, they became a polished act because of his drive. But then that drive, he just couldn't let go. And so the film kind of centers around Michael wanting to separate and wanting to have his own career, having to have both careers at the same time because Joe wouldn't release him. So he was such a hard worker, having to do Jackson 5 stuff and then his early, you know, bad and
0: yeah,
1: all that
0: yeah.
1: kind of stuff, having to balance them at the same time. And so the film kind of centers around that. Interestingly, Janet Jackson isn't in it because she didn't want to be a part of it. So it's almost like her character doesn't exist. Like okay. LaToya's in it and all that. Like there's no Janet, even sitting around dining room tables, there's just like no Janet Jackson, which is odd. I have seen some...
0: She was at a sleepover for the whole movie.
1: For the whole time. And she was a lot younger.
0: Yeah, yeah, yeah.
1: But, you know, in the musical, MJ the Musical, which has been touring around Australia,
0: mm.
1: That kind of focuses on him getting ready for one of his worldwide tours, but doing yep. flashbacks. This isn't like that at all. This is going from the beginning through
0: the story,
1: and then it ends as he tells Joe, "I'm not doing this anymore." But then it looks like there's going to be a second one,
0: right? So
1: because it doesn't go
0: be continued sort of thing.
1: Yeah, it doesn't go into him like moving into Neverland and
0: okay.
1: you know marriages to Lisa Marie Presley and all that kind of stuff. Mm. So you know, and the family have been at all of the premieres except for Janet and his daughter Paris. She's not turning up to them either, and she's saying because it's been Hollywoodized, the story.
0: Right.
1: She's not believing the story. But aside from that, like honestly, we went as a family and then my daughter got a text message from her friend saying we're going to see it tonight, and she's like, I liked it that much, I'll go again. So off we chuffed to go
0: to another cinema.
1: Go. Yeah, to do it again. So I highly recommend it. The music is wonderful. It's a lovely story. It's just a lovely light look at his life, to be honest. There is a lot of critics saying that it's not meaty enough and gritty enough.
0: Yeah.
1: But I just think his life was too big and too complex to shove it all into a film.
0: Right. So they're doing two.
1: They are
0: so
1: doing
0: two. So maybe it gets grittier as time goes on.
1: There's rumours there might even be three. And the Jacksons are owning it. So instead of like let somebody else doing a story of their life, they're the ones that are doing it and
0: okay.
1: putting it on as like the juggernaut that is the Jacksons.
0: Yeah.
1: I think they were able to be quite realistic about Joe's brutality because he's dead.
0: Yeah.
1: And Catherine is still alive. So
0: there's nothing coming back.
1: Nothing coming back there. But do be careful taking your kids, because we were talking about how, you know, Joe really made them successful by all this hard work. And then yep. I tried to make my daughter do chores that night and she yep. was like, okay, Joe Jackson.
0: It's Kaylee and Emily Jade. Star 106.3.

0: It's Gayley and Emily Jade.
1: All right, I'm gonna try this on you.
0: Okay.
1: I made up a joke.
0: You made up a joke?
1: I'm kind of proud of it.
0: Okay.
1: And for those that don't know, if you're just tuning in, this show, from time to time, we celebrate the lame joke and then say, hey, this could be the greatest joke in the world.
0: Yeah.
1: Example being?
0: Why are chickens funny?
1: Because! We still, our
0: do you think that's still funny?
1: Well, it used to be a lot more enthusiastic, our response to it. But anyway, we still like it. That's the sort of joke we're talking about. Anyway, I've got one. And chickens are starring again.
0: Look, chickens do star in a lot
1: Why
0: of our jokes.
1: Why do they star?
0: Because.
1: That's right. Thank you. All right. So here we go. You like this one, I hope, because I wrote it.
0: I'll pretend.
1: All right. Promise?
0: Yeah,
1: do a practice laugh. Okay. I expect better than that. Right. So why are chickens the only animal that...
0: You're laughing before the punchline.
1: It's anticipation. Sorry.
0: Okay. Are you nervous? It's going to suck?
1: Yes.
0: Was it a nervous laugh?
1: It was.
0: Or
1: was
0: it a this is really funny
1: it
0: laugh?
1: It was a hope.
0: Okay.
1: Why are chickens the only animal that truly sees all the work and all the extra things that women do?
0: Oh, this sounds like it's going to be nice. Why?
1: Because chicken Caesar. Chicken Caesar? Yeah.
0: And you didn't have to say it twice. I got it, mate.
1: Thanks.
0: No, actually, it was funny. Well done. It's Gayley and Emily Jade.
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1: Oh, honey, I've been doing research a long time.
2: She's been doing groundbreaking research.
3: I finished my research on deadly pedicures.
4: What matters most is Emily's research.
5: Okay, I know you did some research. Okay.
6: This research comes with a little trigger warning. It is about death, and it is research from the ICU and a word that tells ICU doctors that you only have hours to live.
0: Oh, wow.
6: So an 18-year veteran of intensive care has never seen a single exception to the rule with this particular word that people will utter right before they pass away.
0: Okay.
6: So it started with this particular doctor in 2011, and it was a stroke patient who'd been in a coma. Everything was vital, vitals were stable, families were hopeful, and then this particular patient whispered the word and then passed away a few hours later.
0: Right.
6: So that doctor then went, that's an interesting word, and as doctors are curious, went back through 3 years of ICU records and found 43 documented cases of every single patient saying the same word.
0: No way.
6: Now, before I get to what the word is, because it's unique, they are explaining this phenomena by this description, because this is what the brain does before it shuts down. So you get a hippocampus surge, and the hippocampus is where all your memories are stored. And it scans, apparently in death, every single memory for the strongest emotional anchor in the moments before it passes away. So it's like it finds a home base, a safe to let go space in the hippocampus. And so then, based on that particular thing and this particular word, they're putting two and two together that this is a safe space.
0: Right.
6: And the word is mum.
0: Oh, wow.
6: Isn't that amazing? So they've gone on to discover this further through just asking ICUs, and many nurses and doctors are saying that, yes, mum does seem to be the last word that people say, no exception. And they think it's because, you know, you start in the womb, it's your mum, that's voice that you hear, you know, all through that. It then becomes the most powerful imprint and pathway in the brain, active until the very last electrical pulse fires. And they said it doesn't matter whether your mum is alive or has been passed away for 40 years, it's that concept of unconditional safety.
0: That happens. It's actually sad, but it's a lovely thought.
6: It is a lovely thought. And they're saying that the hippocampus is like in death, frantically scanning for the strongest dopamine, oxytocin anchor in memory to almost give you that, I guess, the oxytocin to pass,
0: if
6: you know what I mean. And they're saying that that the mum, the word and the form is the brain signal that you're safe, and it's a sign to stop fighting. And it's like the brain saying goodbye. It's finding its way home.
0: Letting you go.
6: Yeah. And I find it extraordinary, because I was reading this particular research and then I was reading the comments, and the amount of nurses saying, yeah, this is true, I've seen this, but also someone wrote this and it just hit me right in the feels. And with Mother's Day coming up, isn't it interesting how mum is usually the first word too?
0: Yeah.
6: It's your first and your last word.
0: Oh.
6: Sorry, I'm going to make you cry, right?
0: No, it's really sad. It's sad. It's meaningful. I feel sorry for dads right now.
6: Why?
0: Because they're always saying, please say dad first. And now they don't get the bookends. They don't get either. But, you know, we were there and we did our best.
6: It's your own fault, because usually they say, go ask your mother.
0: That's true. That's my go-to.
6: It is. Go ask your mother.
0: Yeah, that's the best
6: way
0: to go.
6: So it's your own fault. You've got to wear it.
0: That's a lovely bit of research.
6: Isn't it?
0: And having lost my mum, it makes me feel something from you saying that.
6: Makes you look forward to your last moments knowing that you'll be searching for your mum.
0: Well, yeah, I hope it's a while. I'm not looking that much forward to it. Sorry, mum, but like...
6: Yeah, you can wait.
0: Yeah.
6: It's Gailey and Emily Jade.
7: The dress is ready. The music's cued. The aisle has been waiting. But sometimes life doesn't follow the run sheet.
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0: Happy Sunday. It's Adam and Donnie Star 106.3. We are not back tomorrow.
1: No.
0: We're back Tuesday. Jake is going to play some of our highlights tomorrow morning for us.
1: Yeah, but when we get back on Tuesday, Beck from Maths is joining us because we need to know what not to do as we give away a $30,000 second chance wedding. Oh, there's something else worth $30,000 we're giving away too.
0: That's right. A round the world trip with $15,000 spending money. The entries for that will open tomorrow. Star1063.com.au.
1: Where else would you rather be?
0: Nowhere, Donnie. That's where. Star 106.3. 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

0: It's Gayley and Emily Jade.
1: All right, I've got good news from around the world that nobody talks about.
0: That's a nice way to end the show today.
1: Yes. So it's stuff that we mightn't even know that it's happening. You may know.
0: I do a lot of reading.
1: Florida bans convicted animal abusers from owning pets.
0: Okay. That's so good news, definitely.
1: That's good news, right?
0: Should have happened a long time ago and everywhere.
1: That's right. You're not allowed to own pets if you've got form. The Sayiga antelope is officially no longer endangered.
0: Oh, okay.
1: There you go.
0: That's nice, yes.
1: Wherever they're hanging out, they've obviously come good. And I think they're Uzbekistan, I think they hang around there, just so you know.
0: Okay, thanks. That's good news. Good news for them, especially.
1: Supermarkets in Thailand are replacing plastic with banana leaves.
0: Okay.
1: So for all their fresh produce and everything, no more plastic. They've just got little cups of banana leaves, or they wrap the banana leaf around the stem of, say, the coriander or whatever it might be. Mm-hmm. So that's pretty cool.
0: Very versatile, the old banana leaf.
1: Hey, you're an elephant rider.
0: I've ridden one once, yes.
1: Yeah, yes. Yeah, don't get mixed up. Hopefully if Jared, your husband's listening, he doesn't get carried away. Indonesia has officially banned all elephant rides nationwide.
0: Who has? Which country?
1: Indonesia.
0: Oh, great.
1: Marking a major victory for animal welfare and ethical tourism.
0: Okay, yes.
1: So there you go. So if you're planning on riding an elephant, don't go to Indonesia for that experience. Mm-hmm. This is pretty heavy, but I think a good thing. China declared that child sexual abuse will now be punished with the death penalty.
0: That's great news.
1: Yeah, so obviously whenever, as long as they get it right, that's all good.
0: Mm-hmm.
1: Brazil eliminates vertical transmission of HIV from mother to baby and achieves the lowest mortality rate in years.
0: That's wonderful news.
1: So that's great science research. Italy, over in Italy, they've banned wild animals for circuses, giving rescued animals a chance to live in sanctuaries now.
0: Lovely news.
1: So those animals that have been probably not really well treated, going to live in areas that they're really a lot more comfortable in.
0: Mm.
1: And there's a new injectable treatment. It trains immune cells to recognise and destroy cancerous tumours, a major step forward in the fight against cancer.
0: Wow.
1: That is pretty big. And I think there's a little map in the corner, and it's the Korean map, South Korea.
0: So they've done in South Korea.
1: Probably. Mm-hmm. So there's just a few of the things that are going on in the world that are the good results.
0: I'm glad you said South Korea, because if it was North Korea, I don't know if I'd believe it.
1: Yeah, I know. I've seen what some of their science does to their hair. They've all got those same haircuts.
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6: Hi there, Alana McIntyre here with the latest. A man is in custody over a suspected triple murder at a home in Sydney Southwest. When police arrived at the property in Rosemeadow around 1:30 this morning, they found a 64-year-old man with critical head injuries, along with the bodies of a woman and a man. The man died at hospital. Around an hour later, a silver sedan arrived at the scene and police arrested the 32-year-old male driver. In a by-election that's been seen as a good indicator of what could happen in Victoria's state election later this year, the Liberals have claimed victory in the seat of Nepean on the Mornington Peninsula. Anthony Marsh, now the incoming MP.
7: It is the honour of my life to be standing here in front of you as the next member for Nepean.
6: The One Nation candidate conceded the by-election but flagged he will have a second run at the state election in November. The Queensland Government is taking steps to unlock government-owned land and gain some energy independence. The Courier-Mail's reporting that land close to ports at Brisbane, Mackay, Gladstone, Bundaberg and Abbott Point are going to be used to build fuel storage tanks. The land could even be used for refineries, but it will all need the green light from the federal government. It comes as officials warn the conflict with Iran is about to ramp up again after Donald Trump rejected a peace proposal from Tehran. And six Australians are going to be inducted into the ARIA Hall of Fame this year, including Kate Sobrano, Spider Bait and The Living End.
5: Amazing Grace Early Learning, North Ward, Railway Estate, Elliot Springs coming soon. 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
6: The Roosters had a 38-24 win over the Broncos. The Broncos also losing skipper Adam Reynolds after he suffered a nasty head knock.
8: He's been concussed, so I think it's Category 1, so he'll be out for a week.
6: Coach Michael Maguire is confident, though, in Tom Duffy, who will likely replace him in next week's game against Manly. More pain for Parramatta, with Riley Smith hurting his sternum in the Eels' 36-14 loss to the Warriors. If he is sidelined, it means seven Eels are now injured.
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9: Mostly sunny for our Sunday morning. This morning, a slight chance of a shower hitting us later this afternoon. Top of 29 today, overnight low of 20 to shoot us into Monday. For our public holiday, slight chance of a shower throughout the morning. Partly cloudy, mostly sunny day though, reaching a top of 29.
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0: Good morning. Happy Sunday. It's a long weekend. If you've got tomorrow off for Labor Day, well, good for you.
1: Broadcasting from our studios, Connor Sturt and Stanley. This is Jade. 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
0: No, I am very happy for you. If you've got the long weekend, I love coming in here and hanging out with you any chance I get. So, yes, I am here with you till lunchtime. And, of course, I'm back again tomorrow doing Labor on Labor Day. How's the irony in that? Going to let you know where you could hit some markets this morning. It is Sunday. Get out and about and enjoy this beautiful city that we love. And we really should, get out more and do some more stuff. There's so much going on in Townsville. Going to let you know next a few places that you could hit and a few places that are free that you can hit this weekend. Jimmy Barnes coming up on the playlist for us next, though, right here at Star 106.3.
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2: Yeah, well, every single Wednesday, our councillors, they meet at the City Council building on Walker Street, and we write to them three things we hope get mentioned in the meeting.
3: Today, I'd like to talk about Thuringower Drive in Kerwin. I don't think it has enough roundabouts. When I was driving through it the other day, I think I counted 9.
2: Yeah, when it turns into Riverway Drive and you get to Willows, it does become 9. Yes.
3: And I don't think that's enough. It's already got to be up there for the most roundabouts on a single road in the Southern Hemisphere. Okay. But I reckon let's take that title. You might be familiar with the Arc de Triomphe.
2: In Paris, that's the big six-lane roundabout.
3: Yes, with massive, chaotic roundabout around it. I reckon, what about the Arc de Townsville?
2: Okay.
3: Let's put us on the world map. The most roundabouts on Thuringower Drive in the Southern Hemisphere and a massive, all-encompassing roundabout right at the end of it with a lovely little arc.
2: A nice arc.
3: Yeah, what do you think?
2: I like it. Let's do it. Willows will love it.
3: Yes.
4: It's amazing what a little snooze will do.
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0: Benson Boone, mystical, magical. And that is exactly how the day is turning up for us here in Townsville this beautiful Sunday.
1: 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Hey,
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0: If you're chasing stuff to do today, Cotter's Market's down Flinders Street's open till 1 o'clock today. It's the biggest market in North Queensland. 150 stalls, local arts and crafts, fresh food, family-friendly stuff and pet-friendly as well. If you're out on the other side of town, Willow's Rotary Market, it's on till 11:30 this morning. Lots of produce, handmade goods, local treasures out at that one. While you're bouncing around town, the Renegade Handmade Markets, it is on Sunday at Queensland Country Bank Stadium. Perfect timing to pick something up for Mother's Day. There is over 80 stalls down there, mostly handcrafted items as well. So if you're chasing stuff to do, go and hit some local markets around this beautiful city and make a wonderful morning out with the family. We've got your playlist covered for your Sunday morning. Ghetto Superstars up next. A bit of Save Tonight from Jennifer Lopez and David Guetta. It's all happening right here on Star 106.3 this morning.
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0: Happy Sunday. It's Adam and Donnie, Star 106.3. We are not back tomorrow.
1: No.
0: We're back Tuesday. Jake is going to play some of our highlights tomorrow morning for us.
2: Yeah, but when we get back on Tuesday, Beck from Maths is joining us because we need to know what not to do as we give away a $30,000 second chance wedding. Oh, there's something else worth $30,000 we're giving away too.
0: That's right. A round the world trip with $15,000 spending money. 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
2: Where else would you rather be?
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0: 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Off to news, sport and weather now. Kato on the way. Let's turn the lights off. A bit of Creed to follow. Harry Styles and Amy Shark also on the playlist right here on your Sunday morning soundtrack on Star 106.3.
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